0: there. Bit of Benson Boone. Sorry, I'm here for someone else on Star 104.5. Congratulations yesterday. The inaugural, sort of, I guess, what, a festival of porridge was happening at Pearl Beach Memorial Community. Winner off to Scotland to compete over there. Who would have thought porridge was such a massive thing? Tickets were sold out. You know what is massive? Ella Langley, Choosing Texas. Now, the longest-running number one song by a female in the American Billboard charts that wasn't a holiday song. 15 weeks. If she does it again this week, it'll be 16. Incredible. We've got to get her on. Choosing Texas, Ella Langley, for your more music variety in the next 6 minutes. And before that, we're hitting play on Christina Aguilera. Come on over. Star 104.5.
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0: Club. Chaperone on Star 104.5, where we have been playing your favourite cash contest, Gina and Maddie's Secret Sound. It was worth $10,000 and it has been won by Katie in YE. But the question is, what will she spend the 10 grand on?
1: Have you had any thought of what you might spend the money on?
2: Yes, seriously, going to go on holiday. I did say I want to do New Zealand, so that will be definitely coming on the bucket list. Yeah, going to Bali next year, that'll be our 50th.
1: Okay, well, you need to bring Gina and I back some Bintang singlets.
2: Yes.
1: Okay, that's the only catch.
0: Well done, Katie. In YE Point, $10,000, all hers. But we are not done just yet, Central Coast. Gina and Maddie have a huge announcement. Put an alarm in your phone. You do not want to miss it. Tomorrow morning, 8 a.m. And next, for your more music variety, Ed Sheeran on the way and Wilson Phillips. Hold on.
1: And last night, I cooked up something.

Moments like that. When the band decides just to talk at the start of the song, I miss that. We're going back to the 90s for that. More music. Righty, enjoy. Turn it up. New Kids on the Block plays on Star 104.5.

Jen, did you do the one where you post a picture of you back in the 90s? For me, I'd have to take a photo in a photo album and then upload it. For millennials, too much work. The song that went with it, though, a banger. Goo Goo Dolls on your radio now and soon. The new one from

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1: All right, kids, 13, 24, 10. How much pocket money do you earn and what do you have to do? Lottie, good morning.
2: Hi.
3: Hi.
4: Hello. Beautiful name. Now, what? How much pocket money do you get paid first things first?
2: $5.
1: Oh, $5 a week. And what do you have to do for your $5?
2: Do the dishwasher.
1: Yep.
2: And do the laundry.
3: Yeah.
1: Wow, gee, that's cheap for $5.
3: Yeah, you're available like, on Tuesday.
2: And make my bed.
1: And make your bed. What do you have to do in the laundry?
2: Hang the washing onto the clothesline.
1: Oh, good on you, Lottie. And are you saving your $5? Have you got to savings account or are you a spender?
2: A saver.
1: Okay. How much have you saved?
2: $375.
1: Jeez. Oh, wow. My gosh. Lottie, good girl. Well done. That deserves a clap.
4: Well done, Lottie.
1: I was a spender if I even earned it.
3: How much are you paying your Lottie to do the washing? Is it $5 or a bit more?
1: Paul gets paid $5 if he's
4: putting the socks together was a job that I had.
3: Oh, no, don't.
4: That was a hard one.
3: We've got the mystery sock box.
1: We've just cleared out the mystery sock box.
3: No.
1: And now we have so many socks. We have an abundance of socks.
3: We are more in the mystery sock box than in the actual socks.
1: Totally, because then we kept buying new socks and now the mystery socks box has been put together.
3: My new rule, no patterns on socks. Then we don't have to match.
4: But you know what?
1: Paul did that. He bought 20 pairs of the same socks.
3: Yes.
4: It is also one of the most satisfying things to happen.

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2: Come on, Tim. Come on.
1: What,
2: Tim.
1: Longer? I'll give you five seconds.
2: Put your manners back in, Tim.
1: Okay. Soul version? Soul version.
2: Obviously.
1: Okay, yeah.

Don't be a drag, just be a queen. Whether you're broke or evergreen, you're black, white, beige, Chola descent, you're Lebanese, you're Orient. Whether life's disabilities left you outcast, but leader teased, rejoice and love yourself today, cause baby, you were born that way.

0: Lady Gaga. It's Jenna and Maddie here, the OnStar 104.5. Everyone who gets on air with us today could be winning tickets to see Robbie Williams. Just get on air on 4365 1045 and we could be calling you back before 9 o'clock saying you've got a double pass to go along and see Robbie. There's a bit of an issue on the Ridgeway. Tow trucks are waiting, can't get through, and so don't go past. Is it Henry Parry Drive would be the suggestion there. We're getting some calls. If you are seeing anything around the Ridgeway and you want to get us up to speed, you can give us a call on 4365 1045. G.
1: Yeah.
0: Boy, oh boy. Australia's top porridge maker has officially been crowned here at Pearl Beach on the weekend. And I tell you what, somehow producer Pabs has got his little black book working, and joining us on the show next is going to be Robert Reid, who is off to Scotland to represent Australia in the international porridge making competition. We'll chat to him next.
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4: The M1 Pacific Motorway ticking along nicely between Sydney and Newcastle in both directions. Despite the wet weather, you'll need to leave plenty of space around you and other vehicles, so because it is pretty slippery. The Central Coast Highway filling up through West Gosford and Carryong. 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A shower or two, a top of 18 today. I'm Tim Govers. That's the latest. 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